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I said, hey, babe, take a walk on the wild side.

0: Krimi und eure Lieblingshits der 70er, so wie ihr es liebt.
1: Coffee black, cigarette, start this day like all the rest. First thing every morning that I do is start missing you.

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And the feeling is laid back. 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